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The Great American State Fair opens June 25th in Washington, D.C. 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Every day brings a new theme celebrating the best of who we are, capped by the largest fireworks display in the world on July 4th. 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

And competitive basketball league on earth returns to CBS this Saturday. Three-time Big Three MVP ISO Joe Johnson and the reloaded Detroit Amps battle two-time Big Three championship coach Steven Jackson's DMV trilogy, followed by Big Three's most intense rivalry. Defending champions Miami 305 and Michael Beasley chasing his third straight MVP take on Dwight Howard, coach Nick Young, and the LA Riot. Watch Big Three Saturday, 4 p.m. Eastern, 1 p.m. Pacific on CBS. 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

0: 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Remember rocking twice. Good touch, we're gonna do it all night.
1: What?
0: All around, we're gonna ride all night.
1: Yeah.

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1: Got the general on you.
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1: Lord of God and the general on you.
0: Yeah.
1: 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Come on down to the member rocking twice. Good, cause we're gonna do it all night.
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1: Everybody in the place, just move right now, because we got the sound with the super know-how.
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0: You're gonna be mine.

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chiaro. C'è UFC, Next Generation of the Earth, here, come on, run. Do you understand? I'm by your side. That's me out. You get a show for many of mine. Do you understand? You have it in your hands. You can give the next generation the best of life, or the next evil hell fire in your eyes. Yeah. Socialist, this song, and I give you a medal of the bomb. Yeah. Chill out, chill out. And you are the next generation of the crowd. Yeah, Fight. Do you come with your fight in my life? I give you a hard kick on your side. Yeah. This is the next song. Generation 2, flying in the air. We have the name, the storm of falling heaven sky. Best give me right to next generation. She have a better life than I have a better life. Then we have a better life, and you can give me your hand. Do you understand? We are the people in the land. What the name is in the fucking brand. Yeah, come on, right. Come on, branding in the life. Come on, right. Yeah, flying in the sky. Flying in the sky for a better life. For a better life.

the Naughty Times, the next generation's plan. Come online, give your life, give your heart, give your brain, and you are seeds of sunshine everywhere. Yeah, come online, do you understand? And this is modified. I give you peace, I give you love, give you a next shot. Yes, do you understand? You have it in your hands. You can make a better world. Not more fight, not more war. Not more children in dangerous. Do you see the next generation better life? What a new fantasy of the mega style. Fantasy goes up to the next floor, and you have the magic door. You open this and go to the next room. Do you show the beautiful love of neverhood? Yes, what is what you give your kid? What is what you have for children? Do you write? Do you understand? Give me use it, your hand. Yeah.

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0: Vitela asistente accidentica da femmina capritical de pompa. Cala rock rock all night.
1: All right, we're gonna ride. You're gonna do it on the ground.

0: baby said a right on no. A little one said a right on no. Once upon a time said I was old man. She have two daughter named Brooklyn.
1: Steady crooking, steady looking.
2: I like the shit, I like the shit.